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1: What makes Emory special is that it has very rigorous academics, but a community that is willing to support each other. People are always willing to study together and work hard together.
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4: 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With that in mind, the fund establishes three components of itself. That is, first, the stabilization fund, which is supposed to assist the national government to cushion the people of Kenya from any shocks that may be associated with macroeconomic instability globally, including pandemics and other natural phenomena and conflict like that, the one that was witnessed, Your Excellency, in the Middle East.
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5: 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Yet the Sovereign Wealth Fund is now focusing more on revenue proceeds that are derived from our natural resources, more particularly the minerals and also the petroleum. So that is another distinction besides that. But let me now address the question that you have just put across to me regarding how the fund is structured and in terms of investment. And just to pick from what Toko has said, that actually the fund allows for not just investment locally in assets like the government papers, and also deepening the capital market, because that is one of the key responsibility of Cabinet Secretary for National Treasury, is to make sure that our capital market is deepened and widened enough to promote and support investment.
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3: Today, John Buddy is providing leadership that has never been witnessed. I can confirm to you, John, that when I write my book, you will have ample space on what you and me have discussed.
4: By election, Emurwa Dikil kwa Kipsigis, hakufanya chochote. 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
5: For 63 years, Kenya's career political class has presided over one of the greatest betrayals of the Kenyan people and heist of our resources. 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
7: A total of 293,869 students have been placed to degree, to diploma level 6, to craft certificate level 5, and artisan certificate level 4 programs across tertiary and higher education institutions. Out of these 293,869, 202,133 applicants have been placed to degree programs.
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3: If there are those who missed the opportunity to apply for any other reason, we are going to give them a chance to reapply. And we have directed the Kenya Universities and Colleges Central Placement Service to immediately devise a mechanism to allow late applications for placement. In the same vein, I also call upon all the eligible candidates across the country who may not have applied and who may have missed the opportunity to apply during this concluded cycle to take advantage of this opportunity and apply.
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9: directive?
8: Unaona,
9: from the highest office in the land.
10: Na wapi tutachoka? 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
10: coverage, nasi, hatuko kwa budget.
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12: The death of two advocates within the span of a single week in mysterious circumstances is not an isolated coincidence. These deaths amount to an attack on the legal profession, on the administration of justice, and on the rule of law. It sends a chilling message to every advocate who faithfully discharges their professional duties and raises serious concerns about the security of officers of the court.
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12: We call upon the state to discharge its constitutional obligation to protect life, uphold the rule of law, and ensure that those responsible are brought to justice without delay. The society, through its lawyer police liaison committee, has remained engaged with the families and continues to follow up with the investigative agencies. We shall remain actively seized of these matters and will pursue every lawful institutional, legal, and advocacy mechanism available until justice is served.
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1: We call upon the state to discharge its constitutional obligation to protect life, uphold the rule of law, and ensure that those responsible are brought to justice without delay. The society, through its lawyer-police liaison committee, has remained engaged with the families and continues to follow up with the investigative agencies. We shall remain actively seized of these matters and will pursue every lawful institutional, legal and advocacy mechanism available until justice is served.
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1: 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These deaths amount to an attack on the legal profession, on the administration of justice, and on the rule of law. It sends a chilling message to every advocate who faithfully discharges their professional duties and raises serious concerns about the security of officers of the court.
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2: A total of 293,869 students have been placed to degree, to diploma level 6, to craft certificate level 5, and arts and certificate level 4 programs across tertiary and higher education institutions. Out of these 293,869, 202,133 applicants have been placed to degree programs.
0: Na msikilizaji, huo ndio mwisho wa mkutazari wa shajara wa muhii ya saa 11. 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
4: Announcement, announcement. 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
0: But perhaps the best known example is Norway, which I had the privilege of visiting a few weeks ago. And I sat across the table with a minister who was present 30 years ago when they started their sovereign wealth, because I knew that shortly I will be signing Kenya's sovereign wealth.
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2: And instead of talking of trade and relationship based on sovereign and on equality, you are going to beg, and the people you beg, and when they refuse, you get annoyed as if they are obliged to develop your country. They are not obliged to develop your country. The responsibility of developing your country is yours and yours alone.
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4: 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We will pursue justice for our fallen colleagues with resolve until those responsible are identified, brought before the courts and held accountable in accordance with the law.
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Prophetic and Healing Service every Sunday from 9 a.m. to 1 p.m. Prophetic and Healing Service, hiyo ni ibada ya kinabii na uponyaji pale Ruiru JITC. 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
3: Today, John Buddy is providing leadership that has never been witnessed. I can confirm to you, John, that when I write my book, you will have ample space on what you and me have discussed.
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5: For 63 years, Kenya's career political class has presided over one of the greatest betrayals of the Kenyan people and heists of our resources. Shame on you.
6: Wanafunzi wengi wachagua taasisi za chini licha ya kufuzu degree. 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
2: A total of 293,869 students have been placed to degree, to diploma level 6, to craft certificate level 5 and arts and certificate level 4 programs across tertiary and higher education institutions. Out of these 293,869, 202,133 applicants have been placed to degree programs.
1: Hata hivyo, Ogamba pia ametangaza kuwa wanafunzi wenye maombi ya uhamisho kati ya taasisi za elimu au mabadiliko ya maeneo ya masomo wana muda wa hadi mwezi mmoja kufanya hivyo.
2: If there are those who missed the opportunity to apply for any other result, we are going to give them a chance to reapply, and we have directed the Kenya Universities and Colleges Central Placement Service to immediately devise a mechanism to allow late applications for placement. In the same vein, I also call upon all the eligible candidates across the country who may not have applied and who may have missed the opportunity to apply during this concluded cycle to take advantage of this opportunity and apply.
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2: But perhaps the best known example is Norway, which I had the privilege of visiting a few weeks ago, and I sat across the table with a minister who was present 30 years ago when they started their sovereign wealth, because I knew that shortly I will be signing Kenya's sovereign wealth.
3: Kiongozi wa chama cha ODM Oburu Oginga ameunga mkono kuanzishwa kwa mfuko huo akisema utaiwezesha nchi kupata mtaji kutoka ndani ya taifa kwa ajili ya kufadhili miradi ya maendeleo.
4: And instead of talking of trade and relationship based on sovereign and on equality, you are going to beg, and the people you beg, and when they refuse, you get annoyed as if they are obliged to develop your country. They are not obliged to develop your country. The responsibility of developing your country is yours and yours alone.
3: Zaidi ya shilingi bilioni 100 zilizopatikana kutokana na kubinafsishwa kwa kampuni ya Kenya Pipeline itawekezwa katika hazina hiyo. 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
5: Kenya will not be intimidated. We will not be silenced. We will pursue justice for our fallen colleagues with resolve until those responsible are identified, brought before the courts, and held accountable in accordance with the law.
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6: Hii ni Biblia husema, Shajara.
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0: 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If you chose the death of the cross despite the pain, why would I leave you today, Lord? 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